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Power 100.1, Athens' number one hit music station. 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

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Zodiac sign, it must be a Gemini moon, cause we about to go half. 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

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They check. 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

0: 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We're going to try to get that to Kelsey.
1: Oh, yeah. Kelsey's going to try to win big. You can do the same. 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
0: You know, Kelsey is a very special name to Barbie.
1: It is. It's one of my good friends' names.
0: Right. That's the girl that she's going to go to that person's wedding instead of mine.
1: Oh, my gosh.
0: Isn't that funny?
1: Mm. Because Dex ruined that wedding date.
0: Don't put it on me. You could still choose. It's still a year away.
1: Oh, wow.

0: 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It is time for our $1,000 Minute to Win It.
1: That's right. We have Kelsey on. She's ready to play and hopefully win $1,000. How you feeling, Kelsey?
2: Feeling great.
0: Kelsey, what do you do for a living?
2: I drive a truck.
0: A big truck.
2: Okay. 18-wheeler truck.
0: Nice. When it comes to driving, what's the state that has the worst drivers for you?
2: Probably Georgia.
0: Georgia.
1: Oh, yeah.
2: Yeah.
0: Okay.
2: Atlanta area.
1: Oh, gosh. Yeah, I was in Atlanta.
0: Yeah.
1: Oh.
0: I would hate to drive a semi through that area.
1: It's tough.
2: Yeah. Oof.
0: All right. Well, let's get this game going. 60 seconds. Your timer is going to start as soon as Barbie finishes the first question. Let's go.
1: What country gifted the Statue of Liberty to the U.S.?
2: Oh, my gosh. Pass.
1: How many legs does a spider have?
2: 8.
1: How many dimes make a dollar?
2: 10.
1: What is the capital of New Zealand?
2: Oh, pass.
1: What actress played Elle Woods in Legally Blonde?
2: Oh, my gosh. Reese Witherspoon.
1: What is the longest river in South America?
2: Oh, I don't know that either.
1: What empire was ruled by Julius Caesar?
2: Rome.
1: What is the capital of South Korea?
2: Pass.
1: What rapper released Utopia?
2: Ooh, pass.
1: What company created PlayStation?
2: Sony.
1: What country gifted the Statue of Liberty to the U.S.?
2: Oh, my gosh. Yeah, I'm blank.
1: What is the capital of New Zealand?
0: Time.
2: I'm blank on all those.
0: It's all right. You did five. You got half. Paris. France.
1: France
0: was the country
2: yes.
0: that gifted. And then whenever it comes to the capital of New Zealand.
1: Wellington.
2: Mm-hmm.
1: Amazon. Amazon is the longest river in South America.
0: Mm-hmm.
1: The capital of South Korea uh-huh. is Seoul. And Travis Scott did Utopia, the album.
2: Travis Scott, yeah.
1: I'm so glad you got Elle Woods right. I was like looking at the phone like, what the heck, Kelsey?
0: Yeah, she was about to make fun of me.
2: I saw her face. I was like, her name.
0: Well, listen, we did get $1,000 this time, but I say try again, okay?
2: Yes, thank you.
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0: Hey, Dex, Barbie T, it's Power 100.1. This is insane. In our good news, I want to tell you, Barbie, about a woman named Ethel.
1: Ethel, what'd she do?
0: We'll tell you coming up next. Ethel's pretty impressive.

0: Hey, Dex, Barbie T, it's Power 100.1. It's time to get into some good news. Tell me something good. Barbie T, tell me something good.
1: Okay, so up in Delaware, this teenage boy went out for a swim at the beach, and then he realized that he just couldn't deal. He became too exhausted to deal with the rough surf, and this younger kid came out for the rescue. Literally, just they call him Beach Boy. He jumped into action. He swam out on a boogie board and helped the kid latch on and guided him safely back to shore.
0: That's wild.
1: Right?
0: Where was the lifeguard in this situation? Did they not have a lifeguard on duty?
1: They arrived soon after.
0: Wow, man. Beach Boy actually got to the kid before the lifeguards.
1: Yep.
0: Yo, get that guy one of those, was it orange canteens or whatever they have to save people?
1: Right.
0: Dang, that's wild. All right.
1: Kids making a difference today.
0: Let me tell you about Ethel. Ethel is in England, and she is now on record as the oldest person on the planet.
1: Like, on the entire planet Earth?
0: Yes.
1: How old is she?
0: All right. She just celebrated another birthday. And I'm not going to lie, man. She looking pretty decent for 116.
1: 116?
0: Yeah.
1: Ethel, I'm coming for you, girl.
0: I am blown away. Her advice to younger people, she said, literally, say yes to every opportunity because you never know what it will lead to.
1: This is true.
0: Look at her.
1: This is true. Thank you, Ethel. She's a wise woman.
0: She is because she's 16 years old.
1: Was she ever married? No.
0: It didn't say that. I don't know.
1: Usually those older people, they never marry. They say, you know, stay single.
0: Well, you know, the sad part is like when you do get old and you find the love of your life and everything like that, next thing you know, like they pass away and then you're sad. Here. Right. And then you're sad.
1: Get Ethel on the apps. We'll find Ethel, someone for Ethel.
0: She'll be like, okay, I can swipe. He's not good enough.
1: Yep.
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0: Dex and Barbie T here. It's Power 100.1, Athens' number one hit music station. This is why I need one of those door cameras. I really want one. Because, I mean, like, and I want one on my car, too.
1: Oh, yeah. Like the car one, for sure. Because, I mean, the thing's around. And in insurance purposes.
0: So, DoorDash driver gets fired. Why? This happened in Texas. Apparently, he was delivering completely in the nude.
1: Oh, I heard about this.
0: Did you see?
1: Yeah. Ugh.
0: Family got an alert. Their order had arrived and went to the front door. And sure enough, their Ring camera caught the video footage, but they saw the driver, but didn't see any clothes on him. He was completely naked.
1: Listen, as long as you give me my stuff and don't be fondling my food, get out of here.
0: Clothes also keeps, like, you know, hairs and
1: I mean,
0: you know?
1: Absolutely.
0: What are we doing?
1: I don't know.

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0: XM Barbie T only on Power 100.1, Athens' number one hit music station. So we're putting you to the test. Is this real or completely made up? Now, we'll give you one early. Barbie, there is a parrot in India that was actually detained. Why? Because it was insulting an elderly woman with bad language.
1: I can see that. Real news.
0: You're going to say real news?
1: Yeah.
0: They're going to detain a parrot.
1: Yeah.
0: For cursing out an old lady.
1: Wrap up that beak.
0: All right. We're going to give you the answer to that and the rest of the headlines next. Just

0: 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Dex and Barbie T here. Real or fake news headlines. These are headlines run by Barbie T. She has to figure out if it's real or completely made up. First headline. A parent in India was detained by police for insulting an elderly woman with bad language. Curse the old lady out. Squawk! Blink, blink, blankety, blank!
1: I say real news.
0: You're going to say that's real.
1: Yeah.
0: They can arrest a bird.
1: Yep.
0: If you said real news.
1: Yeah.
0: So apparently the name of the parrot was Hiaria. All right. Mm-hmm. And it was an 85-year-old woman, and she accused her stepson of training the parrot to start cursing her out and using abusive language whenever she walked past in his house. And so the police ended up having to investigate because she had said that there was, you know, distress and all of this stuff. And they actually summoned the parrot and its owner to the police station for questioning.
1: Shut up.
0: Can you imagine? So why do you keep cursing this old woman out? Squawk, because she's a squawk, squawk.
1: I knew it. I knew it.
0: All right, next story. Scientists have trained goldfish to drive little cars on land.
1: I want to say fake news.
0: You want to say fake news?
1: Yeah, but at the same time, it sounds stupid and crazy enough that it might be real.
0: Okay, so what's your answer?
1: Fake news.
0: Gonna go with fake news? If you said fake news.
1: I knew it.
0: It was an experiment in Israel. Scientists there trained goldfish to drive a robotic vehicle on land. How insane is that?
1: That's
0: study
1: crazy.
0: Demonstrated that the fish have universal navigation capabilities, which are not restricted to just the aquatic environment.
1: That's wild.
0: That is. Man, how have we got goldfish driving around? I bet you they're better drivers than here.
1: I was just about to say that.
0: They probably use their turn signal.
1: Oh, gosh, that really grinds my gears if you don't.
0: Florida police chased a man who escaped on a stolen Segway. It was one of the slowest police chases they could imagine. Barbie, you got to get this one right.
1: I'm going to say real news.
0: Barbie says real news. If you said Florida police chase for a Segway, slowest one in history, you... would be wrong.
1: Oh, it was Florida. I didn't hear that part. The Florida police part. Yeah.
0: Yeah.
1: They definitely would have took him down.
0: Yeah.
1: With the quickness.
0: That's right. Fake police. fake news. All right. There you go. Hopefully you did good and you got a perfect 3 out of that. Try again tomorrow, yeah. Barb.
1: It's okay. I got this.
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0: and Barbie T on Power 100.1. It is time to get into our Ghosted. So Savannah has reached out to us. Good morning.
1: Hi, welcome. Savannah.
2: Thank you for talking to me.
0: Of course. Tell us a little bit about you and Leon. How long have you guys been together? What kind of led up to you getting ghosted?
2: Yeah, so we were dating for about 6 months. And I really don't get what happened. I really don't. We were so good. Really felt like I had found something solid with this guy. 6 months in, I was still getting butterflies. Like, everything was so romantic. And then the other night, we went out on a date together. We went to this little jazz place that I found because we both like live music. Oh. And it was like something out of a movie. It was so romantic. He held my hand across the table. We slow danced. We were kissing out on the floor. It was just the most amazing night. And he dropped me off and he gave me the sweetest little kiss on the forehead. And then it was nothing. He didn't call. He didn't text. I sent him messages. I heard nothing back from him. It was just like I was being erased from his life, one unread message at a time. Oh. And I kept trying to get in touch with him. And I found out he blocked me on socials.
1: Oh.
2: Blocked me. He was just gone.
0: That's 6 months.
2: And I don't know what happened.
0: Yeah.
2: I have no idea what I did because nothing felt wrong. Nothing felt off. And that's really what makes it hurt the worst.
0: Kiss on the forehead, though?
1: I like those.
2: It seemed sweet at the time.
0: Right.
2: It really did. Like, we'd had this really sweet night, and we'd been kissing through the night, too.
0: Okay.
2: So the kiss on the forehead was kind of, like, tender.
0: Interesting.
1: I like kisses on the forehead.
0: Not as a goodbye thing.
1: Yeah.
0: Really?
1: Yeah. You know, it's normal.
0: Okay. You know what? The next time Tina and I, you know, part ways, I'm not going to kiss her on the lips. I'm just going to kiss her on the forehead. Bye. I can't wait for that reaction.
1: Record it, please.
0: Okay. Well, here's what we'll do. We'll call him. Are you wanting to try to get back with him or you just want answers?
2: Maybe both. I want to know what happened, first of all, because nothing seemed wrong. And then, you know, we were 6 months and it was really special. I do kind of, like, I would definitely want to see him again.
0: Yeah. So you could get another kiss on the forehead. I still
1: that's
0: can't get over
1: sweet.
0: That. That's your sign. That's a red flag.
1: You think so?
0: Yeah, you're in a passionate relationship. And, you know, there's a difference between, like, you're just, like, kind of hanging out and you get a kiss on the forehead. That's cute. Not like, oh, my gosh, we're in love and I'm about to leave you. I'll see you later. What a great date. Mwah. On the forehead? Stop.
1: Oh, my gosh. I think those are sweet.
0: Yeah.

0: Hey, Dex, Barbie T, it's Power 100.1. So Savannah, 6 months into this relationship, she says she still gets butterflies. Their last date went out to a jazz spot. They did some dancing, held hands. Everything was perfect.
1: And then he kissed her on the forehead and left her life.
0: Like, literally, she tried to reach out, nothing. No calls, texts. She's been blocked after 6 months. That's kind of wild.
1: That is crazy.
0: We reached out to Leon, and here's where we're at, buddy. She's on the other line. She can hear you. We're just trying to get her some help here. Why did you ghost this woman?
2: I mean, look, when Savannah and I first met, it was awesome. I mean, I thought Savannah was amazing, beautiful, confident. She knew what she wanted. But okay. Then, like, reality really hit hard. She's 41 years old, and she's acting like she's still in college. She goes out every weekend without fail. She dances on top of bars. She's always grinding up on who knows who. Oof. And, I mean, it's just pretty embarrassing. You know, she's 41 years old. She's not at Spring Break 2006 anymore.
0: And so this is why you're ghosting her, is because she's going out on the weekends?
2: You know, at 41 years old, it's kind of embarrassing. You want to kind of start trying to act your own age. You don't want to have somebody that's going out. And you know what? At any moment in time, everybody knows when you go out like that, you're like one drink away from making a bad decision every night. And I don't want to deal with that.
3: And you know what? I knew this would happen, because the moment a woman is out having fun and her life is not revolving around her man, suddenly she's like way too much. And you know what? I love to dance. I love to feel alive. I like to feel sexy, because I am sexy. Like, I'm 41, but I'm still young enough to go out and have fun. I paid a lot for this body, if I'm being totally honest. Like, it costs more than your car, Leon. If you had dropped this much money on this set of boobs, you would want to throw them off too.
0: Okay.
4: I totally understand,
3: like,
4: girl.
3: I dance with other guys, but I never cheated. I never disrespected him. Like, I think that's just so insecure. When I walk into a room, I can't help it if heads turn.
2: Yeah, they turn because they're confused. Like, hey, what's my Mima doing in here, grinding up on this other dude on the dance floor?
4: Wow.
1: Not Mima.
3: Oh my gosh.
2: That's just gross. Nobody wants to go into a club and see their old aunt or grandma dancing on the dance floor.
3: You know what? This is so like a man. Like, you started dating me because you thought that I was sexy and confident. And then the second I go out and act sexy and confident, like, you're all butthurt about it. I don't want to be sitting at home, because apparently what you need is not like a sexy, confident woman. What you need is someone sitting in a cardigan, like knitting you a blanket and giving you prune juice.
0: Okay.
3: I'm telling you, that is not me.
4: Yeah, that's the real grandma.
0: But what's wrong with her going out on the weekends? That's the thing. If it's, you know, it'd be one thing if she's going out every night. Is she going out every night?
2: She does. I don't have a problem with someone going out every once in a while. But man, she acts like going out or dancing or you know, get her club, whatever is like her career path. It's every weekend. Every chance she gets, she's out with the girls.
4: Well, that means she's single.
3: I love my friends.
0: Like, okay, so she's out on a Tuesday?
4: Taco Tuesday, I'd go salsa dancing.
2: She's out on Topless Tuesday. She's out on Wiener Wednesday. If there's a night with a name on it, ending with a Y, she's there.
0: Stop.
3: Okay,
4: oh, my gosh.
3: Taco Tuesdays. It's not Topless Tuesdays.
0: Okay.
3: That shows how much you know right there. It doesn't matter if I'm 41 or I'm 25 years old. I just want to have a good time and go out with my friends. And honestly, if you can't handle that, you are not the man I thought you were.
0: Well, yeah. So can you not? Are you done?
2: Yeah. Actually, I'm done. I'm done with all of this. You know what? Do me a favor. Just take me off this call.
4: Wow.
0: Okay. Savannah? He hung up. Okay. Yeah. Savannah, what are your thoughts right now? Did you expect that? Did you see that coming at all? Did you guys ever talk about you going out too much?
3: No. I mean, that's one of the things that he loved about me when we first got together, is that I like to go out and have a good time. And we would go out together on the weekends. Like, this is such a shock that he thinks I'm too much. He is just not who I thought he was.
4: It honestly sounds like he can't keep up.
0: I mean, I get it. Like, for most of us, there comes a time where we're like, all right, I'm getting too old for this mess, you know? But, I mean, like, is it wrong that she's out every night partying at the bars? I mean,
4: she's single. She has no... You don't
0: have
4: any kids.
0: Not really. She's been dating a guy for 6 months.
4: Dating
0: relationship.
4: Single. I mean, like, that's the same thing.
0: Yeah, but at the same time, like, to me, like, you're in a committed relationship. Mm-hmm. I mean,
4: Was it a committed relationship?
0: 6 months is enough to be like, hey, we're in a relationship. You know what I mean?
4: Mm-hmm.
0: Do you think that...
4: I don't think it's a big deal. I'd feel like it's... I don't know. But then again, I'm single, don't have any kids, so I don't see anything wrong with what she's doing. She's single, she doesn't have any kids.
0: Right,
4: wants to go out. Okay.
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1: Hey, Dex Barbie T on Power 100.1. It is time for theme song trivia. So, these are theme songs we're going to play for you. Jack, our producer, is playing these. We have to figure out what it is. Your name is your buzzer. First person to get the 3 points wins. You can play along in the car. Barbie, are you ready?
2: I'm ready.
1: You lost last time.
2: It's okay.
1: Here we go. First one.
2: Barbie,
1: Dex.
2: X-Files?
1: Stranger Things.
2: Oh. I've never watched that.
1: Oh, see, that's a failure on your part. Dang. Next one. Miami Vice? Shut up.
2: I don't even know that.
1: That just sounded real like 70s or something like that. That was a total guess. All right.
2: Saved by the Bell.
1: All right. She's on the board. Now keep in mind, I only got one
2: Zach,
1: to win.
2: He was so hot.
1: Oh, I know what it is, too.
2: Is it Frankenstein?
1: Nope. Sorry,
2: dang.
1: Barbie. Yeah. No win for you. Just for fun, one more. Here we go.
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2: Oh, Brady Bunch.
1: Yeah.
5: Wow. From the Bulldog Kia Studios in the center of the Classic City.
1: I've never made it through an
5: 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This is WPUP Watkinsville, Athens. Yeah. 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
1: 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But Jennifer, she's ready to play today.
0: That's right. We're going to get to her coming up next.

0: 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It is time for our $1,000 Minute to Win It.
1: We got Jennifer on today. Jennifer, you ready to play and hopefully win
2: $1,000? Let's do it.
0: Okay, Jennifer, what do you do for a living?
2: I'm a server.
0: A server, okay. Well, this is going to be a great tip if you win, right?
2: Yep.
0: Well, let's see what we can do. Put you to the test. Your timer's going to start as soon as Barbie finishes the first question. Let's go.
1: What is the name of the fairy in Peter Pan?
2: Tinkerbell.
1: What fast food chain introduced the Blizzard dessert?
2: Dairy Queen.
1: In Back to the Future, what speed does the DeLorean need to reach to time travel?
2: Oh, no, pass.
1: In Fight Club, what is the first rule of Fight Club?
2: Don't talk about Fight Club.
1: What NFL quarterback has won the most Super Bowls?
2: Tom Brady.
1: What was Lady Gaga's first name at birth?
2: Pass.
1: What is the official language of Brazil?
2: Pass.
1: What video game franchise features the location Hyrule?
2: Pass.
1: In The Hunger Games, what district is Katniss from?
2: I know this, but pass.
1: What is the largest rainforest in the world?
2: Amazon.
1: In Back to the Future, what speed does the DeLorean need to reach to time travel?
0: Time. Not travel. 88 miles per hour is the speed.
1: Yes.
0: You did good, though. You got half. We got 50% on that. Amazon's correct. Tom Brady's correct. What else do we get?
1: So Lady Gaga's name is Stephanie.
0: Mm-hmm.
1: And then...
2: Oh, I knew that.
1: Yeah. Portuguese is the official language of Brazil. The Legend of Zelda is the video game franchise that has the location Hyrule. And District 12 is where Katniss is from in her district in Hunger Games.
0: Jennifer, we didn't get a win today, but you did good, and you got through all of the questions with enough time to go back to one of the ones that you passed on. So timing-wise, you're right there. Sign up. Again, DexBarbieT.com, okay?
2: Thanks for having me. We love listening, you guys.

0: Hey, it's Dex, Barbie T, Power 100.1, Athens' number one hit music station. Coming up just about 10 minutes away. Can I tell you that there's something that I've been wanting to do? I'm really excited about it, and I just found out that if I do achieve this, it might end my relationship.
1: What do you mean? It might end, well, wait, why would it end your relationship? And what are you trying to do?
0: It's not that bad until you find out that it is literally on the list of things that will end a relationship.
1: Wow.
0: Yeah, I know. And like, gosh.
1: Did Tina say this or are the people saying this?
0: America, yeah.
1: Okay.
0: Pretty much. Yeah, let's get into it, see what your thoughts are on this as well. It's coming up.

0: Hey, Dex, Barbie T, it's Power 100.1. Phew, so I'm really surprised by this. Something right. I've been wanting to do, and now I find out that it could be a big reason for the relationship to end.
1: Is it to get your pilot license?
0: That is correct.
1: Shut up. And Are you serious?
0: Yeah, I thought that's
1: Why
0: so
1: would
0: dumb.
1: That end it?
0: Right. So here's the deal. Not because of her, but apparently new research came out that 32% of America see pilots as a red flag in a relationship. And
1: well, if you work for like Delta American, like a
0: private pilot license, still though.
1: I mean,
0: you can travel the world.
1: I've heard stories of them cheating, but
0: and
1: you know, I don't know.
0: And that's what they're saying, is that like pilots are more prone to cheating. New research also says that 48% of marriages to pilots have had some kind of infidelity in it. That seems like ridiculous number.
1: I feel like that would be like the bigger, like the ones that actually do that for work. This would be like a side thing for you.
0: Yeah, to fly around and then, I love the idea.
1: Listen, I would love, I wouldn't even care, to be honest. I'd still date a pilot.
0: Why?
1: Free flights. What do you mean?
0: Exactly.
1: I don't care.
0: And that's why there's a lot of girls out there that would do the same thing.
1: Get in the back of the line, shorty.
0: And that's where the problem comes into play. You just proved it.
1: And listen,
0: what are your thoughts when it comes to this? And are there other like industries that are bad for a relationship that you're like, nope, I would never date a man or a woman who did this?
1: I never date anybody that does what I do.
0: Why?
1: Y'all are something else.
0: What's that supposed to mean?
1: No. No, thank you. The egos in the men in this industry, I just would rather not.
0: There's, I don't know ego here. I mean, granted, I've heard that there are some egos. Look at the TV.
1: I wouldn't date TV either. I don't know. Yeah, probably not.
0: Well,
1: I don't know.
0: What are your thoughts?
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1: I was really surprised when I saw this because something I really want to do is I want to get my pilot's license, mm-hmm. right? And just a private pilot license. But next thing you know, this study just came out. 32% of people say that anyone who is a pilot is a red flag in a relationship.
2: That's wild. I would love to date a pilot.
1: That's the problem because there's so many girls that would love to date a pilot. I don't know.
2: And I would say, to marry him and just, you know, hang out for a little bit.
1: So here's the question. What is a job that is a red flag for you and why? Take a listen to this girl. Go ahead. What do you want to add to the list?
3: So I definitely have a job you need to add to your list, and that is law enforcement.
2: Tell us. Spill the tea, girl.
1: Why?
3: Well, just because of the hours, and they come in contact with so many people, and a lot of females are so insecure, and the jealousy's there, and they can't hold a relationship.
1: So what about the girls who are in law enforcement? Is it tough for them?
3: I'd say it goes both ways.
1: Yeah. Okay. Mm. Well, and I didn't even think about the hours kind of thing because we have someone else who's hanging on. Amelia, go ahead. What job?
4: Tow truck drivers or fleet supervisors.
1: Oh, you guys, they have to go out like late at night, all sorts of hours, right?
4: Yes. You cannot go on vacation. People are blowing your phone up nonstop, asking you questions. I mean, it's just, my husband had that job. We haven't divorced, but it was very stressful.
1: All right.
4: It's like, can we just get a break from you people, you know?
1: Can I tell you another job that that was on the list that I thought was kind of interesting? Pawn shop workers.
2: Really?
1: Yeah.
2: What's the deal with them?
1: Because people who come into the pawn shop, they're trying to sell stuff.
2: Uh-huh.
1: Because they need that money.
2: Right.
1: And then they need that money.
2: It was, I don't know.
1: They need that money. So that's the issue. And so apparently that's on the list.
2: You heard them like that. Oh, no.
1: Pawn shops.
2: I wouldn't either way.
1: But you see it?
2: Yeah, I know. Yeah.
1: You get it now?
2: Yeah. I guess.
1: Bartenders. I would think that would be on the list too, right?
2: Oh, they're very flirty.
1: Any other jobs that you would put on this? I know a girl who's a waitress. She takes her wedding ring off because she gets higher tips.
2: Oh.
1: Is that wrong? You think that's...
2: Ooh,
1: she gets higher tips. Ooh. She puts it right back on after the shift.
2: What you doing with that ring is off?
1: Getting tips. You have one to add.
5: He works at a detention center. They sleep with each other. It has happened in the past. Like, I feel like they're all involved with one another. Like, and they're long hours. They work at night. They work, like, he works from 7 p.m. to 7 a.m. And sometimes, whenever he cannot sleep at night on his days off, he goes off somewhere. He says he comes, he goes with his coworkers, but I don't know who coworkers are those.
1: Mm-hmm. Interesting. Goodness. Detention workers.

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This is WPUP Watkinsville, Athens. Yeah. 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

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It's Power 100.1, Athens' number one hit music station. It is TV show theme songs. It's a competition between me and Barbie T. You can play along in the car. We'll play a theme song. You've got to figure out what it is, okay? Yeah. That's coming up next.

0: Dex and Barbie T only on Power 100.1, Athens' number one hit music station. It is time for theme song trivia. So these are theme songs we're going to play for you. Jack, our producer, is playing these. We have to figure out what it is. Your name is your buzzer. First person to get the 3 points wins. You can play along in the car. Barbie, are you ready?
1: I'm ready.
0: You lost last time.
1: It's okay.
0: Here we go. First one.
1: Barbie,
0: Dex.
1: X-Files?
0: Stranger Things.
1: Oh. I've never watched that.
0: Oh, see, that's a failure on your part. Dang. Next one. Miami Vice? Shut up.
1: I don't even know that.
0: That just sounded real like 70s or something like that. That was a total guess. All right.
1: Oh, Saved by the Bell.
0: All right, she's on the board. Now keep in mind, I only got one
1: Zach,
0: to win.
1: He was so hot.
0: Oh, I know what it is, too.
1: Is it Frankenstein?
0: Nope.
1: Batman.
0: Oh. Sorry,
1: dang.
0: Barbie. Yeah. No win for you. Just for fun, one more. Here we go.
2: All right, here we go.
3: Here's the story.
1: Brady Bunch.
0: There wow. That's a throwback, too.
1: That was my jam.
0: Good job. Was it?
1: Yeah.
0: Did you? I never made it through an episode.
1: I loved Brady Bunch.
0: Wow. Okay. Great job. Hopefully you did great in the car as well for our TV show theme song trivia.
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1: The craziest or tattoo that you probably regret by now, because Rihanna, she did her kid's tattoo. It was basically scribble scrabble on the back of her thigh.
0: Wait until you hear what happened to this girl's tattoo after she was pregnant, and it changed the entire meaning of her tattoo. Take a listen to this girl's story. Good morning.
2: Okay, so basically me and my ex were together for like 5 years. We have a child together.
3: Uh-huh.
2: And so we decided that we wanted to get matching tattoos for Valentine's Day. We went and got Forever tattooed on us. And shortly after that, I found out that he was cheating on me. So now I got Forever on my back, and it's not as bad as his name, because I was not going to be crazy and get his name. So now I got to go back and get Nothing Last on the top of it.
0: I love the ideas, though. I mean, way to turn that around.
1: For sure.
0: Yeah.
1: Because, yeah, definitely don't get his name.
0: Kiss of death for relationship, 833-685-9595. Taking your calls now.

0: Tommy T on Power 100.1.
1: I don't know, man. Some of these tattoos, like, decision-making just goes out the door, I guess, when you decide to do a tattoo.
2: And it's crazy because you don't even have a tattoo, Dex. You should get one.
1: You know why? Because I'm not going to put something on my body unless I'm like, yeah, this needs to be on my body forever. Like, I'm not going to put some kid's art on my body.
2: Well,
1: like,
2: Rihanna did, and she's honoring her kids that way.
3: You can't put a bumper sticker on a Ferrari. That's all I'm saying.
1: Thank you. Can't put a bumper sticker on a Ferrari, Jack. We wanted to hear your stories. Go ahead. What about you?
4: I've got an impulse tattoo when I was 14. It was my second tattoo. It was the same week that I got my first tattoo. I got a barcode on the back of my neck.
2: At 14?
4: Yeah. I got it in the spot that I didn't think my parents would be able to see it. And then I cut my hair short and they thought that somebody had drawn it on.
1: Okay.
4: But it's not the worst tattoo that I have.
0: What's the worst one?
4: It's an ICP tattoo, like an outline of it.
0: Insane Clown Posse? Get out.
4: Yeah, I don't even listen.
0: Why did you get it?
4: I was such a dweeb. I just really wanted to impress my boyfriend at the time, who had a tattoo machine.
2: I don't even know who that is.
0: I see. Look it up. Insane Clown Posse. As soon as you see the pictures, you'll be like, oh.
4: Spare yourself. Don't do it.
1: Yeah. Jack, oof. You know who ICP is?
3: Yeah, I've seen pictures.
1: Okay.
2: Weird.
1: Yeah.
2: Mad weird.
1: They're really into axes, too. Like, one of my buddies was a huge fan of theirs, and so he actually spent time, like, several months, like, etching out Insane Clown Posse on the handle of an axe. Yeah.
2: Okay, I think that's better than a tattoo.
1: Yeah, agreed. It's not. Yeah, exactly. Well, he's got plenty of ICP tests.
3: Sounds a little scary, but
1: yeah,
3: I mean,
1: yeah. If he's gonna do that, you know, he's gonna go ahead. What about you? This is a unique tattoo.
5: I had when I was 17. I had a tattoo done on my hip, and it says the bitch. Well, then when I got pregnant, it turned and I got so big it went from the bitch to the itch is now what it says.
2: Oh my god!
1: No.
5: Yes.
1: That's awful.
2: Are you going to add in another B or just leave it as it is?
5: I'm just going to take it out, the whole thing, and redo the B back into it.
1: No. Let's just...
2: So she gained weight. That's what happened?
1: Well, Well, because of the baby, right? Yeah. And so I don't know how, but I guess that it stretched out the B to the point where it disappeared, but...
2: Jeez.
1: I mean, we're older now. We're wiser. We don't need, like, curse words on our body.
3: Oh, she had a way out.
2: Now she's a mommy... Whatever.
1: Oh, instead of the, put mommy.
2: Yeah.
1: Give us a call. Can you beat that? Crazy regretful tattoos. 833-685-9595.
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0: Dex Barbie T. It's Power 100.1. This is why I need one of those door cameras. I really want one. Because, I mean, like, and I want one on my car, too.
1: Oh, yeah. Like, the car one, not for sure. Because, I mean, the thing's around. And in insurance purposes.
0: That, yeah. So, DoorDash driver gets fired. Why? This happened in Texas. Apparently, he was delivering completely in the nude.
1: Oh, I heard about this.
0: Did you see?
1: Yeah. Ugh.
0: Family got an alert. Their order had arrived and went to the front door. And sure enough, their Ring camera caught the video footage, but they saw the driver, but didn't see any clothes on him. He was completely naked.
1: Listen, as long as you give me my stuff and don't be fondling my food, get out of here.
0: Clothes also keeps, like, you know, hairs and
1: I mean, other,
0: you know, like.
1: Absolutely.

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Hey, this is just a reminder that coming up in just about 35 minutes, another chance to win $1,000 with Pay Your Bills. 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

on Athens' number one hit music station. I hope you're having an amazing Wednesday morning. Getting through that work week, it's another week of Georgia football, so that's exciting.

drop dead. Power 100.1, Athens, number one hit music station. I hope you're having an amazing Wednesday morning getting through that work week. I cannot believe we are already back to another Georgia football game back between the hedges this weekend. I am so excited. I'm about to start barking early just because I'm excited. I know that sounds crazy, but no, it doesn't, because you're also from Athens, so you get it. Here is Somber with Back to

0: Hey, Dex and Barbie T here. We are so excited to be coming to Athens on Power 100.1, Athens' number one hit music station. 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

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People are getting back into having actual hobbies. It's crazy. Never thought I'd see the day. 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So what's something you actually enjoy when no one's watching?

0: 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We are so excited to be coming to Athens on Power 100.1, Athens' number one hit music station. 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

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I always have the urge to say it. Does anyone else?

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And honestly, I like that. Does your house look like you, or does it look like you copied from someone?

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Zodiac sign, it must be a Gemini moon, cause we about to go half. 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

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Should I dare that get no strings attached? 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

got drive, I don't need a car. 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Fall off what? 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

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Basically the stuff you can do without opening TikTok every 5 seconds. 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